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1: 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Authorized ya, Australian Government Law, Canberra.
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And then, Fima, make me echo by Mr. B. Magama, you're on radio on 88.9.

Yo, ni mana kaya ko Cherry Cherry Lady by Modern Talking. 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

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And I'm Jacob Rambula, a million and be at Santa Rica Jama, Cabalanya.

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And I don't wanna see this town no more. 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

Thank you. Listening to Magabukmak to Yolngo Rock and Roll Hour.

You know, it's hard to believe, but it was 35 years ago that I recorded a performance I did at the Greek Theater in Los Angeles, California. And they made a record of that performance and shipped it all over the world. It was to become maybe my most popular record ever. It was called Hot August Night. And the very first song from that show also was to gain popularity itself. And we'd like very much to do that first song for you here tonight.

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1: Hello, I'm Adam Evans with the NIRS News. The dream of owning a home is becoming a reality for Indigenous residents on Palm Island in North Queensland. $2 million over 10 years was allocated in yesterday's Queensland government for the rent-to-buy program on the island. Palm Island Mayor Alf Lacey says he didn't think he'd see home ownership on the island in his lifetime.
2: Everyone always says the great Australian dream. Well, then the dream wasn't possible 10 years ago, but now it's possible in terms of owning your own home. And yeah, we look forward to the uptake and the outcome, particularly by local residents, in terms of having an asset that they can pass on then to their children.
1: Traditional owners are owed billions of dollars in compensation. That's what a report tabled in federal parliament today has found. The Australian Law Reform Commission report found that the Native Title Act is discriminatory in the way it deals with property rights for Indigenous people. The National Native Title Council says the 86 recommendations of the report are a good start. It says if the recommendations were adopted, it would reform the Act to make it fairer and more just into the future. However, the National Native Title Council says the federal government needs to use this moment to remedy the past. Fulfilling the promise of Mabo, reforming the Future Acts regime, came out of the Duke and Gorge inquiry. South Australia has confirmed its first case of the H5 bird flu 10 days after the sick bird was found on a beach. The southern giant petrel with avian influenza was found at Knights Beach on the Fluro Peninsula on June 14. South Australian Premier Peter Malinauskas says authorities were made aware of it 5 days later.
3: Once that was drawn to the attention on the 19th of June, I should say, to the relevant authorities in South Australia, we responded quickly and enabled and facilitated active testing of those birds for H5 bird flu. This afternoon we received our results and that confirmed that one of those birds was negative, one of them was positive.
1: There's also a suspected case in the Quindalup area of southwest Western Australia. The Ebola outbreak in the Democratic Republic of Congo is now the second largest the country has experienced. The number of infections during the current outbreak has now surpassed 1,000 confirmed cases. There have been 267 deaths linked to the highly contagious virus. An outbreak in 2018 recorded more than 3,400 cases and more than 2,200 deaths. We'll have more coming up next.
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5: What are ya?
1: Western Australia is home to two of the world's oldest asteroid impact craters. That's what Curtin University researchers studying the North Pole Dome in the Pilbara have discovered. Using advanced mineral dating, the crater has been dated to about 3 billion years old. It confirms the North Pole Dome to be the oldest impact crater on Earth. The second oldest impact crater on Earth is also in Western Australia and is dated to be 2.2 billion years old. And six authors are in the running for this year's Miles Franklin Literacy Award. The group includes four first-time nominees, two of which are debut novelists. The nominated books and authors are First Name, Second Name by Steve Minon, My Heart at Evening by Conrad Muller, Discipline by Randa Abdel-Fattah, Fierceland by Omar Musa, You Must Remember This by Sean Wilson, and Little World from Josephine Rowe. The winner of Australia's Most Esteemed Literacy Prize wins $60,000 and it's announced on August 5. Now for a look at the capital city weather for tomorrow. A shower or two in Magidge in Brisbane with a top of 22. 18 at showers on Gadigal Country, Sydney, while it's 15 and partly cloudy on Ngunnawal Gambri Country, Canberra. 15 and partly cloudy in Nam, Melbourne, and sunny in Nipaluna, Hobart with a max of 12. A top of 17 and partly cloudy in Tundunya, Adelaide. Sunny in 22 degrees in Morley, Perth, and sunny in Garamilla, Darwin with a top of 32. If you have any stories that you'd like to share with us, you can send us an email to news@nirs.org.au.
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0: Yeah, hi, my name is Terry Gamola. 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

0: give him back number to all people gun mala what they did for us sabalanya ka look after wal kana burung ka also this is the last people wal to ne ka you know this is the last place wal liga ne spending their time the place wal liga mari HK galin ko HK
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1: 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Why did you stole the money at Lake Ibala, $900? Because I was sniping petrol. Because why did you sniping petrol for? Because I am truck. Next time I'm gonna go to workshop and put my ties into my face, but don't forget bumble bow ball by into my nose. Nan balandol nirpa na balangunong dinyan mga kalik na. 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You been to the school? Yeah, I've been at the preschool to bus from and out. 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You been to the college? Yeah, I've been at the Dupuma College and Gumilda College. 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He been hold me neck and bang me to the brick. And I've been said, why did you hold my neck and bang me to the brick? 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Dono pai ta boleh ngira ko boleh cuman bijan wanga you got any record kangai ngira record lakam are bijan what sort of a record kangai boleh cuman ya bijan a criminal record you got any record kangai bijan yes My record is Cliff Richard cassette, Elvis cassette, Charlie Pride cassette, any kind cassette you never know, I know. You think you're a criminal, now I'm a human being. After that, Chabalanga Irako Bichana Bleach Manwanga. If you're going to go to court, and you're going to be seeing big monkey there. And I've been said, if you're telling truth, if you're telling lie, are you lying? Tiangara Gato Tiangara Dual Dartun. Not by better English, by silly christening. I've been come out from court. And one policeman asked me, hey, Joey, you got any relations? And I've been said, yeah, I got a barber. You know that my other daddy, Larry, from East South Station, Yangonbe. Yo, bichara, East South Station, Yangonbe. Diangara nyingili to gato dartun. I'm not a good English. But sometimes ngara to good English wanga, sometimes silly.
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Come on, come on, come on, come on, come on, come on, come on, come on, come on, come on, come on, come on, come on, come on, come on, come on, come on, come on, come on, come on, come on, come on, 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

0: Bongaya, 6 o'clock in the morning.
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0: tuan jawalo 7 a.m. Yul ngon maci berai una mingin una ngatau na jamau kaja malam maci ngurir un.
1: Hey there, Harrison Peterson here from NIRS News, coming to you from the lands of the Yuggera and Turrbal peoples. 86 recommendations tabled in federal parliament is a chance to modernise Australia's native title laws. The Australian Law Reform Commission's Fulfilling the Promise of Mabo, Reforming the Future Acts Regime final report says traditional owners have been denied fair compensation under the Native Title Act. The Native Title Council says it believes traditional owners have been shortchanged by tens of billions of dollars. The council CEO, Jamie Lowe, has told the ABC, the report is a chance to address the unfairness that's currently in the system.
2: Fundamentally what it is, it's an act which impairs or affects your property right. So those people that are homeowners out there, you've got a backyard, someone wants to build a road through it, you're entitled to negotiate with them, entitled to compensation through the Future Acts regime, in this instance, native title. So that's its simplest form. It's a regime that is probably outdated now in 2026. And so what the 86 recommendations do contemplate a better way forward.
1: The way Australia's Security and Intelligence Organisation assesses the possibility of future terror attacks needs to be changed. That's according to Mike Burgess, the director of ASIO, who says Australia's threat level, probable, does not accurately describe Australia's current situation.
3: Australia's terrorism threat level remains at probable, but I don't believe the system was designed for a situation like the one we face now. Probable does not tell the full story.
1: A probable threat level means either an attack or plans to stage an attack has a greater than 50% chance of happening within 12 months. So, Lakhan, the latest on bird flu after a third case was detected in South Australia yesterday. Details after this.
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9: Program sponsor.
1: The public is still being urged to record any sick animals as tests continue to determine if more animals have contracted the H5 bird flu strain. There have been three confirmed cases of the deadly virus, two in migratory birds in Western Australia and one migratory bird in South Australia. WA's Agricultural Minister Jackie Jarvis has told the ABC there's still no reports that the virus has spread to any native animals.
10: Winter is a time when we see migratory seabirds come ashore, birds that would not normally land in WA that are offshore. And so we ask the public to remain alert.
1: Conservation experts are warning that if this bird flu strain takes hold of the entire country, it could devastate endangered bird and mammal species, including the swift parrot and the Tasmanian devil. Israeli troops will not leave southern Lebanon, even if the US demands it. The message from the country's defense minister, Israel Katz, comes as peace talks are taking place between Lebanon and Israel. Israel ending its strikes on Lebanon and withdrawing from the country's south is a key component of US and Iranian peace negotiations. Israel has also attacked Hezbollah fighters in southern Lebanon, despite its ongoing ceasefire with Beirut. After interviewing a controversial far-right extremist, Karl Stefanovic is set to leave the Today Show and cut ties with Channel 9. The interview that was uploaded to his podcast on Tuesday evening and pulled yesterday morning has reportedly triggered crisis talks at Channel 9. During the interview, Stefanovic told Tommy Robinson he admired his tenacity and courage. Robinson is an anti-Islam activist who has a long list of criminal convictions, including assault and contempt of court. Now, quick look at weather across the capital cities. A shower or two in Muggeridge in Brisbane with a top of 21. 18 in showers on Gadigal Country, Sydney, while it's 15 in mostly sunny on Ngunnawal and Ngambri Country, Canberra. 14 and partly cloudy in Nam, Melbourne, and sunny in Nipalina, Hobart, with a max of 12. A top of 17 and partly cloudy in Tandanya, Adelaide, sunny and 22 degrees in Boorloo, Perth, and sunny in Garramilla, Darwin, with a top of 32. And that's the latest from NIRS News.
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1: So what I believe you were trying to say is thank you.
2: Thank you?
1: You're welcome.
2: What? No, no, no. I wasn't. 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
2: that?
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0: do an yang ai walo na in a clock na am unito walo in na karai bumayan redo kang ai zawatoro walo.
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From other side of Berg to here. And we all say, if you cross the Darling River and have a drink of water,